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2: You stepped out for your morning jog, except it's not your usual morning jog. 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You can't stop. You have to find out what happens next. 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Audible. Stories that speak to you.

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3: Skies stay mainly clear this evening as lows settle right around 50 with west winds near 10. Tomorrow brings mostly sunny skies and highs in the low 70s, and those west winds hold near 10. Tomorrow night turns mostly clear with a few clouds and lows dip to the upper 40s. Thursday stays mostly clear with a high in the mid 60s. Friday looks partly cloudy, highs near 69, then lows in the mid 50s overnight.

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3: Skies stay mainly clear this evening as lows settle right around 50 with west winds near 10. Tomorrow brings mostly sunny skies and highs in the low 70s, and those west winds hold near 10. Tomorrow night turns mostly clear with a few clouds and lows dip to the upper 40s. Thursday stays mostly clear with a high in the mid 60s. Friday looks partly cloudy, highs near 69, then lows in the mid 50s overnight.

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0: usual morning jog, you started listening to an epic sci-fi book on Audible. 30 chapters later, you've accidentally run a half marathon. 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
1: Skies stay mainly clear this evening as lows settle right around 50 with west winds near 10. Tomorrow brings mostly sunny skies and highs in the low 70s, and those west winds hold near 10. Tomorrow night turns mostly clear with a few clouds and lows dip to the upper 40s. Thursday stays mostly clear with a high in the mid 60s. Friday looks partly cloudy, highs near 69, then lows in the mid 50s overnight.

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2: Tonight stays mostly clear with lows dipping into the low 50s. Tomorrow brings mostly sunny skies and highs near 70, while west winds hold around 10. Tomorrow night, we're mostly clear again, lows in the upper 40s. Thursday, a few clouds drift through with highs in the mid 60s. Some clouds hang around Friday and will top out near 69. The weekend turns clear, highs climbing into the upper 70s as winds shift to the south at 15.
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1: Tonight stays mostly clear with lows dipping into the low 50s. Tomorrow brings mostly sunny skies and highs near 70, while west winds hold around 10. Tomorrow night, we're mostly clear again, lows in the upper 40s. Thursday, a few clouds drift through with highs in the mid-60s. Some clouds hang around Friday and will top out near 69. The weekend turns clear, highs climbing into the upper 70s as winds shift to the south at 15.

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3: Tonight stays mostly clear with lows dipping into the low 50s. Tomorrow brings mostly sunny skies and highs near 70, while west winds hold around 10. Tomorrow night, we're mostly clear again, lows in the upper 40s. Thursday, a few clouds drift through with highs in the mid-60s. Some clouds hang around Friday and will top out near 69. The weekend turns clear, highs climbing into the upper 70s as winds shift to the south at 15.

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0: 101.1. 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

Hey girl, what's up? I know it's late, but I knew you'd pick it up. Nah, I ain't drunk. Okay, maybe I do have a little buzz, but that's

0: 100.1. Ozempic, Wegovy, GLP-1s. Every day, the same thought haunts you. What if I stop? The British Medical Journal says most gain every pound back 4 times faster. Why? The shot quiets your appetite. It can't touch your habits. They live in the subconscious, where Ozempic can't go. The Journal of the American Medical Association found adding behavior therapy to GLP-1s nearly tripled the results. Tripled! And Goan hypnosis is behavior therapy concentrated, a sequence patented in 2002 for rewiring the subconscious, engineered to kill cravings, food or cigarettes, leave you full on half the food. 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
2: The Padres are still alive after a 4-3 win at home against top-seeded Milwaukee in their NL Divisional Series. Brewers lead 2-1 now. Milwaukee left 11 men on base in this game. The save to San Diego's Michael King with 2 scoreless innings. Padres closer Mason Miller is away on paternity leave. The Dodgers are up 2-1 after a victory at Atlanta, 3-1. Home run.

0: In the fourth inning for Kike Hernandez and Freddie Freeman, each off loser Chris Sale, who went just five innings, 95 pitches. The win to LA's Yoshinobu Yamamoto, who struck out 10 in his seven innings of work. In the NHL's late game, Florida won at LA 2-1, and Vegas got a 6-2 win at Seattle. Overtime victories for Toronto and Buffalo. Ravens quarterback Lamar Jackson, with his sprained ankle, is not likely to play Sunday night in Atlanta, according to NFL Network. Tyler Huntley would be starting for Baltimore in that case.
1: Tonight stays mainly clear, with lows in the low 50s and a southwest wind around 10. Today brings sunshine mixed with some clouds, highs near 72, and a northwest wind at 10. Come evening, we turn partly cloudy and settle into the upper 40s. Tomorrow looks mostly sunny with highs in the upper 60s. Then Friday, just a few clouds around, a high in the low 70s, and lows dipping to the mid 50s.

ashtray. Half empty bottle of Gatorade rolling in the floorboard. That dirty Braves cap on the dash. Dog tags hanging from the rear view.

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0: 101.1. 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
2: The Padres are still alive after a 4-3 win at home against top-seeded Milwaukee in their NL Divisional Series. Brewers lead 2-1 now. Milwaukee left 11 men on base in this game. The save to San Diego's Michael King with two scoreless innings. Padres closer Mason Miller is away on paternity leave. The Dodgers are up 2-1 after a victory at Atlanta, 3-1. Home runs in the fourth inning for Kike Hernandez and Freddie Freeman, each off loser Chris Sale, who went just five innings, 95 pitches. The win to LA's Yoshinobu Yamamoto, who struck out 10 in his 7 innings of work. In the NHL's late game, Florida won at LA 2-1, and Vegas got a 6-2 win at Seattle. Overtime victories for Toronto and Buffalo. Ravens quarterback Lamar Jackson with his sprained ankle is not likely to play Sunday night at Atlanta, according to NFL Network. Tyler Huntley would be starting for Baltimore in that case.
3: Tonight stays mainly clear, with lows in the low 50s and a southwest wind around 10. Today brings sunshine mixed with some clouds, highs near 72, and a northwest wind at 10. Come evening, we turn partly cloudy and settle into the upper 40s. Tomorrow looks mostly sunny with highs in the upper 60s. Then Friday, just a few clouds around, a high in the low 70s, and lows dipping to the mid 50s.

0: 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Because Alex Goen became so certain of his weight loss sequence, he asked the U.S. Patent Office to examine it. August 13th, 2002, a U.S. patent was issued. 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
2: The Padres are still alive after a 4-3 win at home against top-seeded Milwaukee in their NL Divisional Series. Brewers lead 2-1 now. Milwaukee left 11 men on base in this game. The save to San Diego's Michael King with two scoreless innings. Padres closer Mason Miller is away on paternity leave. The Dodgers are up 2-1 after a victory at Atlanta, 3-1. Home runs in the fourth inning for Kike Hernandez and Freddie Freeman, each off loser Chris Sale, who went just five innings, 95 pitches. The win to LA's Yoshinobu Yamamoto, who struck out 10 in his seven innings of work. In the NHL's late game, Florida won at LA 2-1, and Vegas got a 6-2 win at Seattle. Overtime victories for Toronto and Buffalo. Ravens quarterback Lamar Jackson with his sprained ankle is not likely to play Sunday night in Atlanta, according to NFL Network. Tyler Huntley would be starting for Baltimore in that case.
3: Tonight stays mainly clear, with lows in the low 50s and a southwest wind around 10. Today brings sunshine mixed with some clouds, highs near 72, and a northwest wind at 10. Come evening, we turn partly cloudy and settle into the upper 40s. Tomorrow looks mostly sunny with highs in the upper 60s. Then Friday, just a few clouds around, a high in the low 70s, and lows dipping to the mid 50s.

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2: The Padres are still alive after a 4-3 win at home against top-seeded Milwaukee in their NL Divisional Series. Brewers lead 2-1 now. Milwaukee left 11 men on base in this game. The save to San Diego's Michael King with two scoreless innings. Padres closer Mason Miller is away on paternity leave. The Dodgers are up 2-1 after a victory at Atlanta, 3-1. Home runs in the fourth inning for Kike Hernandez and Freddie Freeman, each off loser Chris Sale, who went just five innings, 95 pitches. The win to LA's Yoshinobu Yamamoto, who struck out 10 in his seven innings of work. In the NHL's late game, Florida won at LA 2-1, and Vegas got a 6-2 win at Seattle. Overtime victories for Toronto and Buffalo. Ravens quarterback Lamar Jackson with his sprained ankle is not likely to play Sunday night in Atlanta, according to NFL Network. Tyler Huntley would be starting for Baltimore in that case.
3: Tonight stays mainly clear, with lows in the low 50s and a southwest wind around 10. Today brings sunshine mixed with some clouds, highs near 72, and a northwest wind at 10. Come evening, we turn partly cloudy and settle into the upper 40s. Tomorrow looks mostly sunny with highs in the upper 60s. Then Friday, just a few clouds around, a high in the low 70s, and lows dipping to the mid 50s.

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2: The Padres are still alive after a 4-3 win at home against top-seeded Milwaukee in their NL Divisional Series. Brewers lead 2-1 now. Milwaukee left 11 men on base in this game. The save to San Diego's Michael King with two scoreless innings. Padres closer Mason Miller is away on paternity leave. The Dodgers are up 2-1 after a victory at Atlanta, 3-1. Home runs in the fourth inning for Kike Hernandez and Freddie Freeman, each off loser Chris Sale, who went just five innings, 95 pitches. The win to LA's Yoshinobu Yamamoto, who struck out 10 in his seven innings of work. In the NHL's late game, Florida won at LA 2-1, and Vegas got a 6-2 win at Seattle. Overtime victories for Toronto and Buffalo. Ravens quarterback Lamar Jackson with his sprained ankle is not likely to play Sunday night in Atlanta, according to NFL Network. Tyler Huntley would be starting for Baltimore in that case.

Tonight stays mainly clear, with lows in the low 50s and a southwest wind around 10. Today brings sunshine mixed with some clouds, highs near 72, and a northwest wind at 10. Come evening, we turn partly cloudy and settle into the upper 40s. Tomorrow looks mostly sunny with highs in the upper 60s. Then Friday, just a few clouds around, a high in the low 70s, and lows dipping to the mid 50s.

0: Hey, it's Reed and Chelsea along with you. All right, Chelsea, how old did your parents live to? That's probably going to predict your future.
1: Yeah.
0: So they did a study with parents who lived to 100.
1: Yep.
0: Died later and had fewer age-related diseases.
1: Yeah.
0: They were compared to people whose parents died by 73. Childrens of centenarians.
1: People who lived to be 100.
0: Yes. Had the lowest risk of heart disease, high blood pressure, early death.
1: Okay.
0: Which.
1: So they still don't know, though, if it's specifically genes or habits. Because you could inherit both of those from your parents. You could inherit, obviously, your genes, but also the habits, too, of the eating habits and all that.
0: Well, I think, too, it's like, if you have really great genes, can you be in an environment that is riskier? You know, maybe the air quality is not as good in
1: sure.
0: certain countries.
1: Yeah.
0: Can you still, you know, overcome that, where then other people are more susceptible?
1: Yeah.
0: I don't want to believe that it's predetermined.
1: Right.
0: Like, because I want to think we got to eat healthy, we got to do some exercise, all within moderation. But man, you see some of these stories and you're like, is that really what it is?
1: I know.
0: And if I find out someday in heaven that it's like, no, it didn't matter.
1: Right.
0: Like my grandpa who's 92 eats whatever he wants.
1: I know.
0: And I'm like, dang, you know, if that's what it is, I'd like to know that now while I'm still young. That's why I'm going to have some beers. And
1: well,
0: Chelsea's going to eat that cotton candy birthday cake, right?
1: Yeah. Are you kidding me? Yes.

0: Hey, it's Reed and Chelsea along with you. Chelsea, there's a company called Quake
1: Technology
0: See-Through System.
1: Yeah.
0: It's quite a name. Uses thermal imaging, AI, and augmented reality to help firefighters see through the smoke. Did you send this to me?
1: Yes, I did. It's from WISN in Milwaukee. I saw the article and I was like, this is a positive AI story.
0: There you go.
1: Because sometimes we talk about AI, the negativity of it, but this is something that could be just life-saving.
0: Yeah, the company says 81% of firefighters reported better orientation. They can figure out where they're at. And the Firefighter Foundation says searches take roughly half the time, which obviously time every second matters.
1: Oh, yeah.
0: So
1: it'll be interesting to see if this comes to, you know, Wisconsin fire departments. But obviously,
0: I hope so.
1: Funding is going to be something that's
0: like 30 departments
1: about.
0: In a Homeland Security field test got to do this. So,
1: okay.
0: But like, the government spends money on things I think we all can agree on. I don't care where you're at politically. That's like, is that necessary? This feels very necessary. Like, let's put some funds towards saving people's lives and helping firefighters.
1: Okay.

0: did Chelsea Hees read? Reed, I see the farmers out working very hard for harvest time, getting everything cut down, getting the corn down, everything like that. It's a lot going on right now.
1: Chelsea always tells me, taking those highways, plan for a little time. You might get stuck behind one for some miles.
0: Yep.
1: Be respectful. I tell you, these people acting like these farmers are in their way when they drive.
0: I know.
1: I saw someone, so it was the big tractor, car, me, car.
0: Okay.
1: We're going up a hill. Yellow line, car behind me pulls out, and I'm like, what is this person doing?
0: Really?
1: Past me, the car in front of me, and the tractor going up a hill. And I literally thought, I might see someone die here.
0: Oh my gosh.
1: And thankfully, nothing happened. But I was just like, you know, the farmers, too, if you watch them, they'll wave you on when they can see over the hill that no one's coming. Now, I would still trust but verify.
0: Yeah.
1: But they...
0: I actually never had a farmer do that.
1: Yeah, that's what he did for me. He did that for the guy in front of me, and they did it for me, and it was great. And it was like, okay, you know, carry on my way.
0: He's helping.
1: Yeah, because and he's fully over as far as he can be.
0: Yeah.
1: These things are massive.
0: I know.
1: But, you know.
0: People are just so impatient.
1: Yeah, I just, as Chelsea says, you got to leave a little earlier.
0: Yes.
1: Plan on it. And by the way, if you're going through a big old, you know, doing the corn, all the dust, you know, just hit that little button on your car that keeps it inside, you know, circulates the air.
0: Yeah.
1: But yeah, thanks to all the farmers for all they do for the state.

0: country music news, I was reading about how hard Lainey Wilson works.
1: So her
0: tour mate revealed what she does on her days off, and it's just more work.
1: Yep.
0: Caitlin Butts toured overseas with Lainey and told Taste of Country Nights it left her with more questions. On an off day by the pool, Lainey took a Zoom call. With 20 minutes before dinner, she did a photo shoot for her hat company.
1: Nice.
0: And her tour mate said, I think when you love what you do, you can tell when you're energized by it.
1: Right.
0: But yeah, she never stops.
1: I actually had this written down ready to talk about.
0: Oh, you did?
1: Yes.
0: Yeah. I mean, it's no surprise that Lainey, I think, works this hard because you just see the success and she loves what she does.
1: Right.
0: I mean, you can just tell it's like she's not forced enjoying it. I mean, she's not like faking the smile.
1: Oh, no.
0: We saw her when she was much earlier in her career and as an opening artist, you could tell how much she just, this is all she wanted to do.
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4: The Padres are still alive after a 4-3 win at home against top-seeded Milwaukee in their NL Divisional Series. Brewers lead 2-1 now. Milwaukee left 11 men on base in this game. The save to San Diego's Michael King with two scoreless innings. Padres closer Mason Miller is away on paternity leave. The Dodgers are up 2-1 after a victory at Atlanta, 3-1. Home runs in the fourth inning for Kike Hernandez and Freddie Freeman, each off loser Chris Sale, who went just five innings, 95 pitches. The win to LA's Yoshinobu Yamamoto, who struck out 10 in his seven innings of work. In the NHL's late game, Florida won at LA 2-1, and Vegas got a 6-2 win at Seattle. Overtime victories for Toronto and Buffalo. Ravens quarterback Lamar Jackson with his sprained ankle is not likely to play Sunday night in Atlanta, according to NFL Network. Tyler Huntley would be starting for Baltimore in that case.

0: See, I gotta say, Chels, your parents got some of these fresh apples.
1: Yes.
0: Now, I don't want to hit on any of the store apples negativity, but dang, if you go pick apples.
1: Yeah, I know.
0: At an orchard.
1: Yeah.
0: It does taste different. And I remember as a kid.
1: It's time to do it now.
0: My grandparents had an apple tree.
1: Right.
0: And you just pick them, rub them on your shirt, eat them.
1: Oh.
0: And they were.
1: Delicious.
0: The sweetness of them was just like, this is fruit. I mean, it was better than candy.
1: Wow. And do they have that tree still?
0: You know, might be where my uncle's at now.
1: Okay.
0: But man, if you get like a good apple tree, and some years are better than others.
1: Yeah.
0: But oh my gosh. And like, if you've ever been fortunate to be in a place where you can get like oranges off the tree,
1: Chelsea
0: and I, when we were in Hawaii years ago and they had a real banana tree and you just pick bananas off and you eat them, and they're like, this does not taste.
1: I know.
0: Like,
1: it's really so different.
0: People in their garden, you know, if you grow, you know, potatoes and squash and those things. So
1: we love the garden.
0: Yeah. And just the farmer's markets and all the great stuff going on. So,
1: right.
0: But yeah, I had one of those apples yesterday. I was like, this is fantastic.
1: Mm-hmm.
0: So delicious.
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1: Mostly sunny skies today with highs near 70 and a northwest wind at 10. Overnight, variable cloudiness as lows drop to the upper 40s and west winds hold steady at 10. Tomorrow brings a mostly clear day with highs near 70, then mostly clear again tomorrow night with lows near 44. Friday turns partly cloudy with a high in the low 70s. By Saturday, sunshine returns, highs near 79, and winds shift to the south at 15.
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0: Hey, it's Chelsea. He's Reed. Reed, I found this statistic. There's the word. To be shocking, but not surprising. So, only 6% of us are getting enough fiber every day.
1: Mm. Preach, Chelsea.
0: Yeah, I know. This has been something Reed and I have talked about. So, according to the Journal of American College of Cardiology, only 6% of us are getting enough
1: fiber. Only 6%?
0: Yeah.
1: So, what's the target?
0: You really need to have 25 grams for women, 38 for men.
1: That's a lot of fiber per day.
0: I know.
1: A piece of like whole wheat toast is maybe 2 grams.
0: Whoa. So how, it's hard to even think about achieving it. A pear is 6 grams.
1: Chia seeds, baby.
0: Yeah.
1: But you have to make an effort. You get one of those fiber bars.
0: Right.
1: Some of those taste pretty good, actually.
0: I know.
1: But yeah, like a bowl of like those bran flake things.
0: Yeah.
1: Maybe 6 grams.
0: Is that right?
1: I think 6 or 7
0: How
1: grams.
0: How in the world do you get 25 then?
1: Yeah, men gotta have 38.
0: Yeah, I'm glad I'm not.
1: Now, I'll say this without saying, if I had 38 grams of fiber every day, I mean, that would not be a good situation. So, I'm just fine.
0: Okay.
1: But if you're not, look at that fiber intake.

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0: Here are some stories we are working on today. Residents of the city of Portage may soon see a reduction in their property tax bill, as the Common Council could establish a special garbage and recycling charge instead. Monday is Indigenous Peoples Day. Sauk County is holding its annual celebration for the eighth straight year. We'll talk with Paul Walter from the Sauk County Historical Society. Upgrades are currently underway at the restroom facility at a park in Portage. And the Nobel Prize in Physics is going to a professor who teaches in Madison.
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0: There's Chelsea. I'm Reed. All right, Chelsea, let me move over to the post office and try and entertain our kids.
1: Oh, yes.
0: We had a little bit of paperwork to do. Kids had to be there.
1: Paperwork.
0: And so Chelsea's job is to do all the paperwork, and my job is to take them in a different part by the P.O. boxes and entertain them. Look at numbers, count the P.O. boxes. What number is this? What number is that?
1: Explain this.
0: Why are some small? Why are some large? Which one do you think costs more per month? The smaller, the large. Put them on my shoulders. It's a whole. It's a whole thing. Look at the stamps. This is an eagle, bald eagle. They're all bald eagles. They're just different ages. Why are they all bald eagles? Because it's America. Do we have bald eagles in Wisconsin? Yes, we do. Where are they? Outside. Have you ever seen one? Yes, you've seen one. These are, and I'm just buying Chelsea time. So she comes over. I'm like, we done? No. I'm like, okay, why are you over here? You're like, well, I want you to review this. I was like, okay. So I'm reviewing it.
1: Switch jobs with me.
0: Thankfully, the post office workers are always so nice
1: and
0: so understanding.
1: Yes.
0: And afterwards, I said, thank you for your patience and your understanding.
1: Yep.
0: I did not have to apologize like when we were at the mall, to which I apologized to the two gals.
1: Yes.
0: And they said, we've seen worse. And I said, well, it's nice of you to say that, but that can't be true. And they said, no, really. And I was like, no,
1: that
0: was not great.
1: I don't know. I think our kids are, we're just more.

0: more sensitive to it, Reed.
1: Better than oblivious parents.
0: Because we care.
1: Yeah, better than oblivious parents.
0: Not saying not all people care, but we care.
1: Oh, I've seen some parents that don't care.
0: Oh,
1: I've seen a lot of parents that do care. But I just want them to know, I see that it's much. But, you know, our kids are happy. They're not
0: they're
1: fighting.
0: Just,
1: they're not screaming.
0: No, they weren't fighting.
1: No, they're having a good time. So I think that it's easier for adults to be more patient when the kids are having a good time.

0: There's Chelsea Amreed. All right, Chelsea, she was 25, newly engaged.
1: Okay.
0: Starting her dream job.
1: Mm.
0: And she almost didn't tell anyone about the warning sign.
1: The warning sign?
0: She noticed some bleeding at 25, waited months, and then had to wait face a four-month wait for a specialist. And 4 days after getting engaged, she was diagnosed with stage 4 colon cancer.
1: Holy smokes.
0: She froze her eggs, had a liver transplant in June of this year, stayed cancer-free for 3 months. August scan found lung tumors. Her message on talking about symptoms is it has to be done. The bleeding was rectal bleeding. There's an embarrassment there that maybe she was feeling. There's some parts of this.
1: Yeah.
0: And at 25, again, newly engaged, you got your dream job, life's great.
1: Wow.
0: And you don't even want to think about this stuff. But that's the reality of it. And younger people are getting cancer earlier. And
1: I
0: why?
1: Know.
0: People have their reasons and their ideas. And
1: whoa, Reed, I didn't know you were going to hit us with that today.
0: No, I want to, you know, with my mom facing cancer at 27.
1: Yeah.
0: You know, I just, and at the time, there were doctors that were like, 27-year-olds don't get breast cancer, so don't worry about it. You know, and what would have happened?
1: Right.
0: You know, if they would have taken her seriously. So, saw the article, wanted to talk about it, wanted to share it.
1: Wow.
0: And, yeah, talk about your symptoms. And I think I lost an uncle a few years ago, you know, never asked him, but he passed away. And I think if he would have been more on top of his symptoms, I think he'd still be here. And he's got a couple kids, and I just, you know, these are real life consequences.
1: No, you really do have to take it seriously and just go to the doctor.
0: Just go. Yeah, like you got a little sniffle. Okay, that's one thing.
1: Right.
0: Like, if it's out of the ordinary, get it checked out.
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4: 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Wisconsin Dells blanked Black River Falls, final score of 10-0. Wisconsin Dells scheduled to take on West Salem last night. Baraboo and McFarland played to a 1-1 draw. Kai Smith the tally for the T-Birds. Portage Poinette came up short at Columbus 9-0. Soccer tomorrow night in the Badger Conference. 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Elsewhere, Wisconsin Dells at home with Platteville, Mauston hosts Berlin. On the volleyball floor for the Badgers, small, Reedsburg lost at Fort Atkinson 3-1. For the Beavers, Linnea Retzloff with 17 assists, Aubrey Matthews a dozen digs. In the Badger large, Baraboo swept by Oregon. Elsewhere, Partyville lost to Marquesan 3-1. Maya Gorska had 22 digs for the Bulldogs. Volleyball coming up tomorrow night in the Badger Conference. It's Reedsburg at Mount Horeb. Non-conference Portage at Baraboo. In the South Central, Wisconsin Dells at Mauston. Girls volleyball coming up Saturday. Conference meets the Badgers small at Sauk Prairie. The Badger large at Oregon. Wisconsin Dells hosts its annual invitational. Cross country, Partyville ran at the Laconia Invitational yesterday. On the girls' side, Mariah Rufflett finished first, Kenna Jenkins 10th. The boys, a second-place team finish, paced by Trenton Hendrickson's sixth-place finish. The Brewers lost in San Diego in Game 3.

0: of the National League Division Series last night, 4-3. William Contreras, a home run among his three hits, scoring twice, knocking in a run. Christian Yelich and Cooper Pratt, each with two base hits. Jojo Romero saddled with the loss. Tonight on 97.3 FM and AM 1400, it's game four of the NLDS, Brewers-Padres, airtime 8:30. 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
5: Mostly sunny skies today with highs near 70 and a northwest wind at 10. Overnight, variable cloudiness as lows drop to the upper 40s and west winds hold steady at 10. Tomorrow brings a mostly clear day with highs near 70, then mostly clear again tomorrow night with lows near 44. Friday turns partly cloudy with a high in the low 70s. By Saturday, sunshine returns, highs near 79, and winds shift to the south at 15.

0: Country Music News. There's Chelsea. I'm Reed. Hope everyone is doing great. Let's talk about Stella Lefty Chels, who has already beat a Carrie Underwood record.
1: I didn't know that.
0: Pretty impressive. So she just took down a 20-year Carrie Underwood record. And she found out it actually live on the radio. So her song Boston hit number one in the Media Base and Country Air chart in 22 weeks. Fastest climb for a female country debut in 20 years. That beats out Jesus Take the Wheel. Took Carrie 24 weeks, which 24 is still incredible, but she beat it by 2 weeks. She learned the news on Country

0: entire month of October, all merchandise on the outside of the store is 50% off. 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
1: 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More information at portagewi.gov. That meeting will be held at the municipal building. Meanwhile, Portage currently in the process of upgrading the restroom facilities at Culliff Warden Park. The goal is to upgrade to two gender-neutral restrooms in order to prioritize community accessibility and make it easier for families. The project slated to be completed in the spring. The annual Indigenous Peoples Day celebration in Sauk County is coming up on Monday. This year, it'll be a very unique event from the Sauk County Historical Society. Here's Paul Walter.
2: 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This year, for the first time, it will be on Ho-Chunk property at the Nishla Powwow Grounds, celebrating Indigenous Peoples Day. And of course, in our area, that means the Ho-Chunk. And it's been a wonderfully attended event through these past 8 years. And this year, being on the Powwow Grounds, there will be exhibition dancing, drumming, singing, of course.
1: That'll be held Monday afternoon from 1 till 4:30 at the Powwow Grounds on North Reedsburg Road. More details at saukcountyhistory.org. And the Nobel Prize in Physics is going to a professor at the University of Wisconsin. It was announced yesterday that UW professor Francis Hausen was this year's winner. He received the honor for his work on the Ice Cube Neutrino Observatory at the South Pole, as well as the discovery of high-energy neutrinos of astrophysical origin. Now you're up to date. I'm Tom Demeen, Magnum Media News.
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0: Hey, it's Reed and Chelsea along with you. Saw this, Chelsea, from Carly Murata, who does TV.
1: Yeah.
0: And she said the Brewers now have lost 12 straight road games.
1: For playoffs.
0: Playoff road games, thank you. Playoff road games.
1: Mm-hmm.
0: Now, AmFam is spectacular. And right. I got to give the Padres fans credit. That looked rocking last night.
1: It did.
0: But it still didn't look as good as Milwaukee.
1: Well, they copied the yellow towels. I'm just saying.
0: Well, that's one of their colors. And
1: no.
0: Playoff towels have been a thing.
1: Choose brown.
0: Brown towels.
1: We chose yellow. Choose something else.
0: Anywho, it's not easy, obviously, to win the whole thing if you can't win on the road. And I'm not here to say they can't, because this team was, I mean, they were right there last night. But with the best record in baseball, you have home field throughout the playoffs.
1: Right.
0: So
1: right.
0: They would not have to win a road game in order to win the whole thing. You'd have to win every home game.
1: Oh, I see.
0: But you would not have to actually win a road game.
1: Okay.
0: But I think this team takes care of business tonight. I think the Padres pitchers are going to be out of gas, and I think the Brewers wrap this one up. That was a great last gasp effort, as we thought San Diego would bring.
1: I shall wake up tomorrow and find out.
0: That's 9 o'clock first pitch tonight. That's how a lot of people, unfortunately, feel about it.
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5: Property taxes statewide saw the largest increase in more than three decades.
1: That's Democrat David Crowley's plan. Crowley and the Democrats seem more interested in raising taxes to fund fraud than fight fraud. Crowley raised property taxes in Milwaukee County.
6: Crowley recommends increasing the property tax levy.
1: David Crowley even wants to expand the fraud-ridden state Medicaid program.
7: Are you in favor of expanding Medicaid?
8: Oh, absolutely.
1: The David Crowley plan. Higher property taxes. 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

0: She's Chelsea. I'm Reed. Chelsea, let's talk about the vaping and the whole cigarette deal.
1: Yes.
0: So, I have never had a cigarette. I've never vaped.
1: Okay.
0: I've had cigars, but never a cigarette or a vape. And vaping, Chelsea, was supposed to get people off the cigarettes.
1: Right.
0: Now some people are using cigarettes to quit the vaping.
1: Really?
0: So they did a survey, and yeah, they're finding that people are actually trying to use cigarettes to quit the vaping. Smoking, they said from this professor, is orders of magnitude higher risk than vaping. Okay? So smoking is a higher risk than vaping. However, we've heard the stories about how bad vaping is.
1: Right, right. And it's vaping is relatively new, so I feel like there's a lot to figure out how this plays out.
0: Yeah, but I just, you know, people when they're blowing out that plume of smoke at like a concert.
1: I know.
0: And I'm like, whoa, that was in you.
1: Yeah.
0: That was in your lungs.
1: Yeah.
0: Tell us, you want to guess what the CDC says the percent of U.S. adult smokers are at this point?
1: Is it below 20%?
0: It is below 20%.
1: Below 10?
0: It is 9.1.
1: Okay. Now, I was going to guess 14.
0: I'll see, and I'm not judging, but I will see. Well, I remember UW-Madison, I see these young people, and they'd be smoking a ciggy at Tuesday at 1 in the afternoon. You know, they're not partying, they're just between classes. And I was like, okay, you know, that's, yeah, I just want, you know, be careful with it. Be cautious. Mm-hmm. Not here to tell you how to live your life. It's a free
1: Do
0: country.
1: Do your research.
0: But, you know, 22 and smoking a pack a day, it's...
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3: 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Boys soccer, late result from Monday night. Wisconsin Dells blanked Black River Falls, final score of 10-0. Wisconsin Dells scheduled to take on West Salem last night. Baraboo and McFarland played to a 1-1 draw. Kai Smith the tally for the T-Birds. Portage Poinette came up short at Columbus 9-0. Soccer tomorrow night in the Badger Conference. It's Reedsburg at Mount Horeb. Portage Poinette at home with Fort Atkinson, Baraboo at Watertown. Elsewhere, Wisconsin Dells at home with Platteville, Mauston hosts Berlin. On the volleyball floor from the Badgers small, Reedsburg lost at Fort Atkinson 3-1. For the Beavers, Linnea Retzloff with 17 assists, Aubrey Matthews a dozen digs. In the Badger large, Baraboo swept by Oregon. Elsewhere, Parnyville lost to Marquessand 3-1. Maya Gorska had 22 digs for the Bulldogs. Volleyball coming up tomorrow night in the Badger Conference. It's Reedsburg at Mount Horeb. Non-conference Portage at Baraboo. In the South Central, Wisconsin Dells at Mauston. Girls volleyball coming up Saturday. Conference meets the Badger Small at Sauk Prairie. The Badger Large at Oregon. Wisconsin Dells hosts its annual Invitational. Cross country, Parnyville ran at the Laconia Invitational yesterday. On the girls' side, Mariah Brufflett finished first, Kenna Jenkins 10th. The boys, a second-place team finish, paced by Trenton Hendrickson's sixth-place finish. The Brewers lost in San Diego in Game 3 of the National League Division Series last night, 4-3. William Contreras a home run among his three hits, scoring twice, knocking in a run. Christian Yelich and Cooper Pratt each with two base hits. Jojo Romero saddled with the loss. Tonight on 97.3 FM and AM 1400, it's Game 4 of the NLDS, Brewers-Padres, airtime 8:30. 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

0: Hey, it's Reed and Chelsea along with you. All right, Chelsea, how old did your parents live to? That's probably going to predict your future.
1: Yeah.
0: So they did a study with parents who lived to 100.
1: Yep.
0: Died later and had fewer age-related diseases.
1: Yeah.
0: They were compared to people whose parents died by 73. Childrens of centenarians.
1: People who lived to be 100.
0: Yes. Had the lowest risk of heart disease, high blood pressure, early death.
1: Okay.
0: Which...
1: So they still don't know, though, if it's specifically genes or habits. Because you could inherit both of those from your parents. You could inherit, obviously, your genes, but also the habits, too, of the eating habits and all that.
0: Well, I think, too, it's like, if you have really great genes, can you be in an environment that is riskier? You know, maybe the air quality is not as good in certain countries.
1: Yeah.
0: Can you still, you know, overcome that, where then other people are more

0: susceptible.
1: Yeah.
0: I don't want to believe that it's predetermined.
1: Right.
0: Like, because I want to think we got to eat healthy, we got to do some exercise, all within moderation. But man, you see some of these stories and you're like, is that really what it is?
1: I know.
0: And if I find out someday in heaven that it's like, no, it didn't matter.
1: Right.
0: Like my great, like my grandpa who's 92 eats whatever he wants.
1: I know.
0: And I'm like, dang, you know, if that's what it is, I'd like to know that now while I'm still young. That's why I'm going to have some beers. And
1: well,
0: Chelsea's going to eat that cotton candy birthday cake, right?
1: Yeah. Are you kidding me? Yeah.

0: Hey, it's Reed and Chelsea along with you. Chelsea, there's a company called Quake
1: Technology
0: See-Through System.
1: Yeah.
0: It's quite a name. Uses thermal imaging, AI, and augmented reality to help firefighters see through the smoke. Did you send this to me?
1: Yes, I did. It's from WISN in Milwaukee. I saw the article and I was like, this is a positive AI story.
0: There you go.
1: Because sometimes we talk about AI, the negativity of it. But this is something that could be just life-saving.
0: Yeah, the company says 81% of firefighters reported better orientation. They can figure out where they're at. And the Firefighter Foundation says searches take roughly half the time, which obviously time every second matters.
1: Oh, yeah.
0: So
1: it'll be interesting to see if this comes to, you know, Wisconsin fire departments, but obviously
0: I hope so.
1: Funding is...
0: Yeah, well, it's
1: going to be something that's
0: like 30 departments
1: about.
0: In a Homeland Security field test got to do this. So
1: okay,
0: but like the government spends money on things. I think we all can agree. I don't care where you're at politically. That's like, is that necessary? This feels very necessary. Like, let's put some funds towards saving people's lives and helping firefighters.
1: Okay.
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5: Mostly sunny skies today with highs near 70 and a northwest wind at 10. Overnight, variable cloudiness as lows drop to the upper 40s and west winds hold steady at 10. Tomorrow brings a mostly clear day with highs near 70, then mostly clear again tomorrow night with lows near 44. Friday turns partly cloudy with a high in the low 70s. By Saturday, sunshine returns, highs near 79, and winds shift to the south at 15.

0: Hey, it's Chelsea. He's Reed. Reed, I see the farmers out working very hard for harvest time, getting everything cut down, getting the corn down, everything like that. It's a lot going on right now.
1: Chelsea always tells me, taking those highways, plan for a little time. You might get stuck behind one for some miles.
0: Yep.
1: Be respectful. I tell you, these people acting like these farmers are in their way when they drive.
0: I know.
1: I saw someone, so it was the big tractor, car, me, car.
0: Okay.
1: We're going up a hill, yellow line, car behind me pulls out, and I'm like, what is this person doing?
0: Really?
1: Past me, the car in front of me, and the tractor going up a hill. And I literally thought, I might see someone die here.
0: Oh my gosh.
1: And thankfully, nothing happened. But I was just like, you know, the farmers, too, if you watch them, they'll wave you on when they can see over the hill that no one's coming. Now, I would still trust but verify.
0: Yeah, yeah.
1: But they...
0: I actually never had a farmer do that.
1: Yeah, that's what he did for me. He did that for the guy in front of me, and they did it for me, and it was great. And it was like, okay, you know, carry on my way.
0: He's helping.
1: Yeah, because and he's fully over as far as he can be.
0: Yeah.
1: These things are massive.
0: I know.
1: But, you know.
0: People are just so impatient.
1: Yeah, I just, as Chelsea says, you got to leave a little earlier.
0: Yes.
1: Plan on it. And by the way, if you're going through a big old, you know, doing the corn, all the dust, you know, just hit that little button on your car that keeps it inside, you know, circulates
0: air.
1: The air.
0: Yeah.
1: But yeah, thanks to all the farmers for all they do for the state.
2: We look closely at all the data. We pore over test results. But what we see is you. We see what makes your smile widen and your eyes brighten. Even as we study breakthrough research and implement the most advanced technologies,

0: What we see is how we can use it to serve you and your well-being. Healthcare is a lot of things, but the best care is human. Aspirus Health. What we see is you.
1: As the leaves start to turn, municipalities start to turn their attention to formulating a working budget for next year. The city of Portage continues to battle a number of challenges to keep the tax increase minimal. Tomorrow night, the Common Council will consider a proposal to establish a garbage and recycling special charge. The service would not be on tax bills, rather than a special user charge. It equates to about an increase of $1.67 a week per household. For more information, go to portagewi.gov. Meanwhile, the Portage Parks Department continues the process of upgrading the restrooms at Colup Warden Park. The goal is to update the two gender-neutral restrooms in order to maximize community accessibility and to make it easier for families. The project expected to be completed in the spring. The annual Indigenous Peoples Day celebration in Sauk County is Monday. It will be a very unique event this year. Here's Sauk County Historical Society Director Paul Walter.
2: We put on with Sauk County and help from the Ho-Chunk Nation. 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And of course, in our area, that means the Ho-Chunk. And it's been a wonderfully attended event through these past 8 years. And this year, being on the Powwow Grounds, there will be exhibition dancing, drumming, singing, of course.
1: That's Monday from 1 till 4:30 at the Powwow Grounds on North Reedsburg Road. More details at saukcountyhistory.org. The Nobel Prize in Physics is going to a professor at the University of Wisconsin. Congratulations to Professor Francis Hausen for his work on the Ice Cube Neutrino Observatory at the South Pole, as well as the discovery of high-energy neutrinos of astrophysical origin. Now you're up to date. I'm Tom Demean, Magnum Media News.
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0: Hayes, Reed, and Chelsea with you. Brewers fall to the Padres last night by one run.
1: Mm-hmm.
0: William Contreras, though, Chels, so impressive.
1: Yeah.
0: With what he's done at the plate here.
1: Right.
0: But he is also the catcher for the Brewers who challenged the very first pitch.
1: Yeah, that was something.
0: And I know you want to let him do his thing. I think after that very rough behind home plate umpiring performance in game two, mm-hmm. I think maybe he was trying to set the tone. But
1: I don't know. That was just...
0: Yeah, first pitch of the game. Was
1: too early for that stuff.
0: So I know you want to let him do what he does, but I do wonder if manager Pat Murphy says, you know, why don't we wait until maybe the second pitch of the game?
1: Right.
0: Or maybe the, I don't know, fifth inning on?
1: Hmm.
0: But at some point, I'm going to keep on beating this drum. We just need automatic balls and strikes called.
1: Right.
0: Like this whole, they can challenge too. If a home plate umpire is really bad that night, which... They were in game two. Why should the players, coaches, why should we all have to deal with that?
1: Yeah.

0: Hey, it's Reed and Chelsea. I gotta say, Chelsea, your parents got some of these fresh apples.
1: Yes.
0: Now, I don't want to hit on any of the store apples negativity, but dang, if you go pick apples.
1: Yeah, I know.
0: At an orchard.
1: Yeah.
0: It does taste different. And I remember
1: as a kid.
0: It's time
1: to do it now.
0: My grandparents had an apple tree.
1: Right.
0: And you just pick them,
1: mm-hmm.
0: rub them on your shirt, eat them.
1: Oh.
0: And they were.
1: Delicious.
0: The sweetness of them was just like, this is fruit. I mean, it was better than candy.
1: Wow. And, do they have that tree still?
0: You know, might be where my uncle's at now.
1: Okay.
0: But man, if you get like a good apple tree, and some years are better than others.
1: Yeah.
0: But oh my gosh. And like, if you've ever been fortunate to be in a place where you can get like oranges off the tree. Chelsea and I, when we were in Hawaii years ago and they had a real banana tree and you just pick bananas off and you eat them. And like, this does not taste.
1: I know.
0: Like.
1: It's really so different.
0: People in their garden, you know, if you grow, you know, potatoes and squash and those things. So
1: we love the garden.
0: Yeah. And just the farmers markets and all the great stuff going on. So.

0: But yeah, I had one of those apples yesterday. I was like, this is fantastic.
1: Mm-hmm.
0: So delicious.
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0: 3, Chelsea with you. All right, Brewers last night fall to the Padres 4-3.
1: Oh, man.
0: We were able to stay up for a fair amount of it, Chelsea. I was impressed. Middle of the game, though, we did have to shut it down, which was tough to do.
1: Shut it down.
0: Was watching the highlights here this morning. And, you know, these games have been, so Brewers game one win by a score of 3-2.
1: Mm-hmm.
0: Game two, 4-3. Last night, 4-3.
1: I know, it's weird numbers, isn't it?
0: Well, it's as close and as tight as you can get. If you thought last night was a late start, tonight is 9 o'clock our time.
1: Yeah, I can't do that.
0: That's just... But again, they did this with Chicago, which is such a major market television-wise, and they still did it. So we hope it's not necessary, but should they have to come back to Milwaukee for the rubber match game 5, that would be 3:30 on Friday.
1: Oh, okay.
0: But that's still, to me, not the best time.
1: Well, I love listening to it on the radio. So.
0: Absolutely. But I mean, just people doing things, and we'll see if they even need it, though. Brewers, Padres, game 4.

0: Country Music News, Chelsea. Let's talk about Choosing Texas.
1: Oh, yes.
0: The biggest song in America started with Miranda Lambert, A Dirt Road, and a baby kangaroo in the backseat.
1: What?
0: So this song obviously setting all of these records. But at a writer's retreat, Ella told, Miranda told Ella about being pulled over with a baby kangaroo in the seat and her dog up front. And her line, of course, I had Texas plates. And that became part of the song's hook.
1: Wow.
0: And so Ella, along with Miranda, Joy Beth Taylor, and Luke Dick finished the song in just like 30 minutes.
1: What?
0: And obviously it's the longest running number one in chart history of the Hot 100. It's those songs like we were listening to one of our other stations and Jimmy Buffett, Margaritaville came on.
1: Yeah.
0: He just wrote that in like one sitting. It took him no time. It's amazing how these songs, they just come together.
1: It's wild.
0: Now, he was one guy, I think, who wrote that. So to have like four or five people that all get this idea and can do it together, in some ways is actually
1: harder,
0: I would think.
1: Yeah.
0: In some ways.

0: Hey, it's Chelsea. He's Reed. Reed, I found this statistic. There's the word. To be shocking, but not surprising. So, only 6% of us are getting enough fiber every day.
1: Mm. Preach, Chelsea.
0: Yeah, I know. This has been something Reed and I have talked about. So, according to the Journal of American College of Cardiology, only 6% of us are getting enough
1: only
0: fiber.
1: Only 6%?
0: Yeah.
1: So, what's the target?
0: You really need to have 25 grams for women, 38 for men.
1: That's a lot of fiber per day.
0: I know.
1: Like a piece of like whole wheat toast is maybe 2 grams.
0: Whoa. So how, it's hard to even think about achieving it. A pear is 6 grams.
1: Chia seeds, baby.
0: Yeah.
1: But you have to make an effort. You get one of those fiber bars.
0: Right.
1: Some of those taste pretty good, actually.
0: I know.
1: But yeah, like a bowl of like those bran flake things. Yeah. Maybe 6 grams.
0: Is that right?
1: I think 6 or 7
0: How
1: grams.
0: How in the world do you get 25 then?
1: Yeah. Men gotta have 38.
0: Yeah. I'm glad I'm not.
1: I'll say this without saying, if I had 38 grams of fiber every day, I mean, that would not be a good situation. So I'm just fine.
0: Okay.
1: But if you're not, look at that fiber intake, because if you don't look at your fiber, you might be shocked. You're getting like no fiber a day.
0: No, I know.
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10: Mostly sunny skies today with highs near 70 and a northwest wind at 10. Overnight, variable cloudiness as lows drop to the upper 40s and west winds hold steady at 10. Tomorrow brings a mostly clear day with highs near 70, then mostly clear again tomorrow night with lows near 44. Friday turns partly cloudy with a high in the low 70s. By Saturday, sunshine returns, highs near 79, and winds shift to the south at 15.

0: There's Chelsea on Reed. All right, so Brewers fault the Padres last night. Pat Murphy had himself a little mid-interview.
1: I'm literally just laughing about that, Reed.
0: But this, his reaction, this is why people love him in part, is his reaction was so many people's reactions.
1: Sure.
0: Sitting on their couch.
1: Yeah.
0: And he's just sitting there. What a great manager he is, though. I just, and let's give some credit to the Padres. I mean,
1: right.
0: One run every single, and again, thank goodness we had that roof closed in game
1: man.
0: One. This would be a very different feeling right now.
1: Is that something?
0: Yeah, game four tonight, 9 o'clock for this first pitch.
1: Mm-hmm.
0: They are not concerned about Central or East Coast fans across the nation watching this game because, I mean, my goodness, you are guaranteed 10 o'clock's your first pitch if you want to watch out east.
1: Mm-hmm.
0: But 9 o'clock our time, so you're looking at after midnight as a guarantee, barring some, I mean, there's too many pitching changes.
1: Yeah.
0: So it's going to go

0: Right.
1: So if anyone's a little bit...
0: I can't make it. Sorry.
1: Anyone's a little tired tomorrow, it's not realistic for you and I with what we have to do, no. But...
0: There are like a note, and I don't know if it's from officially the Brewers, but there's like a note circulating on online, and it's just like, "Dear boss, if I'm a little lethargic on this day and this day, I'm staying up to watch the Brewers, and I hope you understand, and this is a big deal." And it's kind of funny. Like a sick note.
1: Like a doctor's note.
0: Yeah.
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3: 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The Common Council could approve the move tomorrow night. More information at portagewi.gov. That meeting will be held at the municipal building. Meanwhile, Portage currently in the process of upgrading the restroom facilities at Colop Warden Park. The goal is to upgrade to two gender-neutral restrooms in order to prioritize community accessibility and make it easier for families. The project's slated to be completed in the spring. The annual Indigenous Peoples Day celebration in Sauk County is coming up on Monday. This year, it'll be a very unique event from the Sauk County Historical Society. Here's Paul Walter.
4: We put on with Sauk County and help from the Ho-Chunk Nation. This year, for the first time, it will be on Ho-Chunk property at the Nishla Powwow Grounds, celebrating Indigenous Peoples Day. And of course, in our area, that means the Ho-Chunk. And it's been a wonderfully attended event through these past 8 years. And this year, being on the Powwow Grounds, there will be exhibition dancing, drumming, singing, of course.
3: That'll be held Monday afternoon from 1 till 4:30 at the Powwow Grounds on North Reedsburg Road. More details at saukcountyhistory.org. And the Nobel Prize in Physics is going to a professor at the University of Wisconsin. It was announced yesterday that UW professor Francis Housen was this year's winner. He received the honor for his work on the Ice Cube Neutrino Observatory at the South Pole, as well as the discovery of high-energy neutrinos of astrophysical origin. Now you're up to date. I'm Tom Demeen, Magnum Media News.

0: There's Chelsea on Reed. All right, Chelsea, let me move over to the post office and try and entertain our kids.
1: Oh, yes.
0: We had a little bit of paperwork to do. Kids had to be there.
1: Paperwork.
0: And so Chelsea's job is to do all the paperwork, and my job is to take them in a different part by the P.O. boxes and entertain them. Look at numbers, count the P.O. boxes. What number is this? What number is that?
1: Explain this.
0: Why are some small? Why are some large? Which one do you think costs more per month? The smaller, the large. Put them on my shoulders. It's a whole. It's a whole thing. Look at the stamps. This is an eagle. Bald eagle. They're all bald eagles. They're just different ages. Why are they all bald eagles? Because this is America. Do we have bald eagles in Wisconsin? Yes, we do. Where are they? Outside. Have you ever seen one? Yes, you've seen one. These are. And I'm just buying Chelsea time. So she comes over. I'm like, we done? No. I'm like, okay, why are you over here? You're like, well, I want you to review this. I was like, okay. So I'm reviewing it.
1: Switch jobs with me.
0: Thankfully, the post office workers are always so nice.
1: Yes.
0: And so understanding.
1: Yes.
0: And afterwards, I said, thank you for your patience and your understanding.
1: Yep.
0: I did not have to apologize like when we were at the mall, to which I apologized to the two gals.
1: Yes.
0: And they said, we've seen worse. And I said, well, it's nice of you to say that, but that can't be true. And they said, no, really. And I was like, no.
1: That
0: was not great.
1: I don't know. I think our kids are... We're just more sensitive to it, Reed.
0: Better than oblivious parents.
1: Because we care.
0: Yeah, better than oblivious parents.
1: Not saying not all people care, but we care.
0: Oh, I've seen some parents that don't care.
1: Oh,
0: I've seen a lot of parents that do care. But I just want them to know, I see that it's much. But, you know, our kids are happy. They're not fighting. They're not screaming.
1: No, they weren't fighting.
0: No, they're having a good time. So I think that... It's easier for adults to be more patient when the kids are having a good time.
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0: There's Chelsea Amreed. All right, Chelsea, she was 25, newly engaged.
1: Okay.
0: Starting her dream job. And she almost didn't tell anyone about the warning sign.
1: The warning sign?
0: She noticed some bleeding at 25, waited months, and then had to wait face a four-month wait for a specialist. And 4 days after getting engaged, she was diagnosed with stage 4 colon cancer.
1: Holy smokes.
0: She froze her eggs, had a liver transplant in June of this year, stayed cancer-free for 3 months. August scan found lung tumors. Her message on talking about symptoms is it has to be done. The bleeding was rectal bleeding. There's an embarrassment there that maybe she was feeling. There's some parts of this.
1: Yeah.
0: And at 25, again, newly engaged, you got your dream job. Life's great.
1: Wow.
0: And you don't even want to think about this stuff. But that's the reality of it. And younger people are getting cancer earlier. And people have their reasons and their ideas. And
1: whoa, Reed, I didn't know you were going to hit us with that today.
0: No, I want to, you know, with my mom facing cancer at 27.
1: Yeah.
0: You know, I just, and at the time there were doctors that were like, 27-year-olds don't get breast cancer, so don't worry about it. You know, and what would have happened?
1: Right.
0: You know, if they would have taken her seriously. So, saw the article, wanted to talk about it, wanted to share it.
1: Wow.
0: And, yeah, talk about your symptoms. And I think I lost an uncle a few years ago, you know, never asked him, but he passed away. And I think if he would have been more on top of his symptoms, I think he'd still be here. And he's got a couple kids, and I just, you know, these are real life consequences.
1: No, you really do have to take it seriously. And just go to the doctor.
0: Just go. Like, you got a little sniffle. Okay, that's one thing.
1: Right.
0: Like, if it's out of the ordinary.
1: Right.
0: Get it checked out.

0: Hey, it's Reed and Chelsea along with you. Saw this, Chelsea, from Carly Murata, who does TV.
1: Yeah.
0: And she said the Brewers now have lost 12 straight road games.
1: For playoffs.
0: Playoff road games. Thank you. Playoff road games.
1: Mm-hmm.
0: Now, AmFam is spectacular. And right. I got to give the Padres fans credit. That looked rocking last night.
1: It did.
0: But it still didn't look as good as Milwaukee.
1: Well, they copied the yellow towels. I'm just saying.
0: Well, that's one of their colors. And
1: no.
0: Playoff towels have been a thing.
1: Choose brown.
0: Brown towels.
1: We chose yellow. Choose something else.
0: Anywho, it's not easy, obviously, to win the whole thing if you can't win on the road. But I'm not here to say they can't, because this team was, I mean, they were right there last night. But with the best record in baseball, you have home field throughout the playoffs.
1: Right.
0: So
1: right.
0: They would not have to win a road game in order to win the whole thing. You'd have to win every home game.
1: Oh, I see.
0: But you would not have to actually win a road game.
1: Okay.
0: But I think this team takes care of business tonight. I think the Padres pitchers are going to be out of gas, and I think the Brewers wrap this one up. That was a great last gasp effort, as we thought San Diego would bring.
1: I shall wake up tomorrow and find out.
0: That's 9 o'clock first pitch tonight. That's how a lot of people, unfortunately, feel about it.

0: See, I'm Reed. Chelsea, let's talk about the vaping and the whole cigarette deal.
1: Yes.
0: So, I have never had a cigarette. I've never vaped.
1: Okay.
0: I've had cigars, but never a cigarette or a vape. And vaping, Chelsea, was supposed to get people off the cigarettes.
1: Right.
0: Now some people are using cigarettes to quit the vaping.
1: Really?
0: So they did a survey, and yeah, they're finding that people are actually trying to use cigarettes to quit the vaping. Smoking, they said from this professor, is orders of magnitude higher risk than vaping. Okay? So smoking is a higher risk than vaping. However, we've heard the stories about how bad vaping
1: is. Right. And it's vaping is relatively new, so I feel like there's a lot to figure out how this plays out.
0: Yeah, but I just, you know, people when they're blowing out that plume of smoke at like a concert.
1: I know.
0: And I'm like, whoa, that was in you.
1: Yeah.
0: That was in your lungs.
1: Yeah.
0: Chelsea, you want to guess what the CDC says the percent of U.S. adult smokers are at this point?
1: Is it below 20%?
0: It is below 20%.
1: Below 10?
0: It is 9.1.
1: Okay.
0: Now,
1: I was going to guess 14.
0: I'll see, and I'm not judging, but I will see. Well, I remember at UW-Madison, I see these young people, and they'd be smoking a ciggy at Tuesday at 1 in the afternoon. You know, they're not partying, they're just between classes. 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Be cautious. Mm-hmm. Not here to tell you how to live your life. 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
3: Mostly sunny skies today with highs near 70 and a northwest wind at 10. Overnight, variable cloudiness as lows drop to the upper 40s and west winds hold steady at 10. Tomorrow brings a mostly clear day with highs near 70, then mostly clear again tomorrow night with lows near 44. Friday turns partly cloudy with a high in the low 70s. By Saturday, sunshine returns, highs near 79, and winds shift to the south at 15.

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ranch hand in a pinch, man. Hotter than the red on a cattle brand, 'cause she's a gold digger with a quick trigger, a cast iron skillet swinging lid flipper. Now he's a double wide on the county line,

0: Not gonna lie, woke up this morning and was a bit confused what day it is. I don't know, it was late night. What's up? It's Ritter. Yes, if you are as confused as I am, it's Wednesday. Halfway through the week, something to celebrate.
1: Millions of dollars in Medicaid fraud.
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3: Two women are accused of defrauding Wisconsin Medicaid.
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4: A hike in property taxes.
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1: That's Democrat David Crowley's plan. Crowley and the Democrats seem more interested in raising taxes to fund fraud than fight fraud. Crowley raised property taxes in Milwaukee County.
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0: Okay, I can't tell if this is science or a game show. It's Ritter. But there's been a sleeping competition that takes place in Tokyo called the Mat Race, okay? 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So they're hooked up to these monitors and then judged on how quickly they fall asleep, how well they're sleeping, and the winner gets 14 grand. Yeah, where do we sign up, right?
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3: 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Residents of the city of Portage may soon see a reduction in their property tax bill as the Common Council could establish a special garbage and recycling charge instead.

0: Monday is Indigenous Peoples Day. Sauk County is holding its annual celebration for the 8th straight year. We'll talk with Paul Walter from the Sauk County Historical Society. Upgrades are currently underway at the restroom facility at a park in Portage. And the Nobel Prize in Physics is going to a professor who teaches in Madison.
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0: moving on.
1: You know, it's a good time to be a Wisconsin sports fan, from Brewers in the playoffs to Packers, well, just being something we could watch or not on a Sunday. You know, the Badgers playing great this season. It's really a shame I poke a little bit of fun at the Packers, but come on.
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3: Sunshine all day today with highs near 72 and a northwest wind at 15. Skies staying mainly clear this evening as lows dip into the upper 40s. Tomorrow brings more mainly sunny conditions, highs in the upper 60s and a west wind at 10. Clouds mix in tomorrow night, partly cloudy with lows in the mid-40s. Then on Friday, we hang on to partly cloudy skies with highs in the low 70s.

Well, it looks like Toby Keith is going to be getting a permanent home in Oklahoma. Well, his name, anyway. We know he's from there. When you hear what it's going to be used for, though, it's Ritter, and I'll tell you more coming up.

0: Hey, how you doing? It's Ritter. So Oklahoma University is now naming its new student athlete training facility the Toby Keith Family Performance Center, which does not surprise, I think, anybody that knows Toby's connections to the University of Oklahoma. 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So, you know, obviously when you donate, they name something after you. But, you know, I still think it's a pretty cool way to keep Toby's legacy alive and helping the next generation.
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0: 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Meanwhile, the Portage Parks Department continues the process of upgrading the restrooms at Colup Warden Park. The goal is to update the two gender-neutral restrooms in order to maximize community accessibility and to make it easier for families. The project expected to be completed in the spring. The annual Indigenous Peoples Day celebration in Sauk County is Monday. It'll be a very unique event this year. Here's Sauk County Historical Society Director Paul Walter.
1: We put on with Sauk County and help from the Ho-Chunk Nation. This year, for the first time, it will be on Ho-Chunk property at the Nishla Powwow Grounds, celebrating Indigenous Peoples Day. And of course, in our area, that means the Ho-Chunk. And it's been a wonderfully attended event through these past 8 years. And this year, being on the Powwow Grounds, there will be exhibition dancing, drumming, singing, of course.
0: That's Monday from 1 till 4:30 at the Powwow Grounds on North Reedsburg Road. More details at saukcountyhistory.org. The Nobel Prize in Physics is going to a professor at the University of Wisconsin. Congratulations to Professor Francis Hausen for his work on the Ice Cube Neutrino Observatory at the South Pole, as well as the discovery of high-energy neutrinos of astrophysical origin. Now you're up to date. I'm Tom Demeen, Magnum Media News.
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0: Hey, what's up? It's Ritter. Yeah, we've all seen them during the Halloween season, the melted, frumpy, lumpy, sad-looking pumpkins on people's porches. That's because y'all carve them too early. According to the Farmer's Almanac, okay, mid-October is the best time to buy a pumpkin, but don't carve it until about October 28th, okay? That's, you know, you get about 4 or 5 days of good pumpkinness. Say keep it cool and dry and out of the sun, which usually if it's on our front porch, it's getting condensation every night and baking in the sun. Okay, that's the mistake.
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2: Sunshine all day today with highs near 72 and a northwest wind at 15. Skies staying mainly clear this evening as lows dip into the upper 40s. Tomorrow brings more mainly sunny conditions, highs in the upper 60s and a west wind at 10. Clouds mix in tomorrow night, partly cloudy with lows in the mid 40s. Then on Friday, we hang on to partly cloudy skies with highs in the low 70s.

0: Okay, I can't be the only one. It's Ritter. You go outside in the morning, just taking that fresh fall air? Or is it really just me?
1: Millions of dollars in Medicaid fraud.
2: Medicaid fraud, improper payments, and money laundering.
3: Two women are accused of defrauding Wisconsin Medicaid.
1: Millions of dollars in property tax increases.
4: A hike in property taxes.
5: Property taxes statewide saw the largest increase in more than three decades.
1: That's Democrat David Crowley's plan. Crowley and the Democrats seem more interested in raising taxes to fund fraud than fight fraud. Crowley raised property taxes in Milwaukee County.
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0: houses tomorrow from 2 to 6 at the Police and Fire Department, 119 West Pleasant Street. 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

What's cracking? It's Ritter with you. So Toll House just launched an advent calendar. Yep. And it is exactly what you were thinking. Toll House cookies. 12 baking treats. Snowflake morsel, snowflake cookie dough, chocolate chip cookie dough, a couple of them. 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I mean, a little more work than just, you know, opening up a door, but the reward

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2: 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That meeting will be held at the municipal building. Meanwhile, Portage currently in the process of upgrading the restroom facilities at Culliff Warden Park. The goal is to upgrade to two gender-neutral restrooms in order to prioritize community accessibility and make it easier for families. The project slated to be completed in the spring. The annual Indigenous Peoples Day celebration in Sauk County is coming up on Monday. This year, it'll be a very unique event from the Sauk County Historical Society. Here's Paul Walter.
3: We put on with Sauk County and help from the Ho-Chunk Nation. This year, for the first time, it will be on Ho-Chunk property at the Nishla Powwow Grounds, celebrating Indigenous Peoples Day. And of course, in our area, that means the Ho-Chunk. And it's been a wonderfully attended event through these past 8 years. And this year, being on the Powwow Grounds, there will be exhibition dancing, drumming, singing, of course.
2: That'll be held Monday afternoon from 1 till 4:30 at the Powwow Grounds on North Reedsburg Road. More details at saukcountyhistory.org. And the Nobel Prize in Physics is going to a professor at the University of Wisconsin. It was announced yesterday that UW professor Francis Hausen was this year's winner. He received the honor for his work on the Ice Cube Neutrino Observatory at the South Pole, as well as the discovery of high-energy neutrinos of astrophysical origin. Now you're up to date. I'm Tom Demean, Magnum Media News.
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0: Can you believe it's Wednesday already? I don't know, it's just me, but I literally woke up this morning kind of confused, and when I found it was Wednesday, was happily surprised, because I mean, the weekend, it's coming.
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2: Sunshine all day today with highs near 72 and a northwest wind at 15. Skies stay mainly clear this evening as lows dip into the upper 40s. Tomorrow brings more mainly sunny conditions, highs in the upper 60s and a west wind at 10. Clouds mix in tomorrow night, partly cloudy with lows in the mid-40s. Then on Friday, we hang on to partly cloudy skies with highs in the low 70s.

0: Okay, show of hands, who wants to sleep better? We all got our hands up, right? It's Ritter. Well, there's apparently a new hack to get you some better Z's, and it has to do with something you eat before bed. Yeah, let me introduce you to your next bedtime snack in a few.
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0: What's up? It's Ritter. Never would have thought this, but walnuts are apparently your best secret to a good night's sleep. Yeah, I was just reading this too, and I'm like, what? I guess there was a study that was done, and people would eat a handful of walnuts for dinner. They did this for like 8 weeks, and apparently they all felt less tired during the day. They had better moods. They slept better. I don't know what the correlation is. Proteins, fats. I'm curious, though. Is it just walnuts, or do they just choose walnuts? Like, could I do the same thing with, like, chocolate-covered peanuts?
1: Millions of dollars in Medicaid fraud.
2: Medicaid fraud, improper payments, and money laundering.
3: Two women are accused of defrauding Wisconsin Medicaid.
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5: Property taxes statewide saw the largest increase in more than three decades.
1: That's Democrat David Crowley's plan. Crowley and the Democrats seem more interested in raising taxes to fund fraud than fight fraud. Crowley raised property taxes in Milwaukee County.
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5: Sunshine all day today with highs near 72 and a northwest wind at 15. Skies staying mainly clear this evening as lows dip into the upper 40s. Tomorrow brings more mainly sunny conditions, highs in the upper 60s and a west wind at 10. Clouds mix in tomorrow night, partly cloudy with lows in the mid 40s. Then on Friday, we hang on to partly cloudy skies with highs in the low 70s.

up? It's Ritter. I'm sure you know someone, perhaps you're that someone, with a fitness tracker, whether it's tracking food, you know, workouts, whatever. But you're never going to believe this. A new study in the British Journal of Health says those fitness apps are actually hurting your health goals. They say things like MyFitnessPal, Strava, they actually make people feel shame and guilt when logging food or missing goals, to the point where, like, it actually can stress us out more. And, you know, the whole point of fitness is to feel better and be healthier, not to stress ourselves out. Am I right?

Thunder Country 100.1. Mike Olson with you on this Wednesday afternoon. Just enjoyed Taylor Swift's latest I Knew It. All right. Travis and Taylor, I see we're wearing matching outfits on a dinner date. Well, there was one difference there. He wore shorts because, well, she wears the pants. A lot of great music ready for you. Going to fill you in with some things happening around the listening area. We got Tom Demeen standing by with area sports. So let's get busy here with some music first. Sugarland, Kenny Chesney, Kane Brown, and Low Cash on Thunder Country 100.1.

0: Thunder Country 100.1 Sugarland and stay. I have an information break coming your way here, but stay right with us. There's more great music on the way with Morgan Wallen, Old Dominion, Bailey Zimmerman, and George Burge with Luke Bryan on Thunder Country 100.1.
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0: your way. Yeah, Netflix released a trailer the other day here for an upcoming crime thriller called Heartland. Jessica Chastain is going to be playing a reclusive country star who returns to Nashville to find her missing niece, who is a rising star, played by Carter Faith. It also stars Jennifer Nettle, who we heard from just a little bit ago. Yeah, and Carter recorded her original music, and Jessica does her own singing. All right, the soundtrack also includes Margot Price, Carly Pierce, and Channing Wilson. It's going to be premiering November 13th, so well, about a month away. All right, we'll find out more here. I'll keep an eye out. Dylan Marlowe with Dylan Scott, the band Perry, Cody Johnson, Luke Combs, and Little Big Town. Coming up right after this information break on Thunder Country 100.1.
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4: 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Crowley and the Democrats seem more interested in raising taxes to fund fraud than fight fraud. Crowley raised property taxes in Milwaukee County.
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12: Sunshine today with highs in the low 70s and northwest winds at 15. Tonight stays mostly clear, lows near 48. Tomorrow looks mostly sunny, highs near 68, then variable cloudiness tomorrow night with lows again in the upper 40s. Friday turns partly cloudy, highs in the low 70s. Saturday brings clear skies, highs in the low 80s, and winds shifting south at 15.

He's a ranch hand in a pinch, man. Hotter than the red on the cattle brand. 'Cause she's a gold digger with a quick trigger. A cast iron skillet swinging.

around midnight. He took his lucky fence pliers and a mag light. He cut the fence out. He stuck on in. One whistle in the wind and that buckskin. He came running, running right up. He had the saddle all right.

Thunder Country 100.1. Dylan Marlowe and Dylan Scott. Let's see here. The Portage Police Fire and Rescue are going to have their 37th annual Fire and Crime Prevention open house tomorrow afternoon from 2 to 6. It'll be at the Police and Fire Department there at 119 West Pleasant. And a blood drive is also going to be held to support the new blood administration program. All right. If you have any more questions at all, 742-2172. Don't forget the 608. 742-2172 if you need more info. All right. Yeah, it's going to be fun. Kids love it, man, when you get the trucks, the fire trucks and the squads and stuff. Oh, it's gravy. Shaboozy, Carrie Underwood, and Josh Ross on Thunder Country 100.1.

0: Thunder Country 100.1 Shibboozy. Haven't heard much from him as of late. Have to do some more digging around, see what he's working on. Well, we are going to be working on an information break right now, and it's going to include Tom Demean with his area sports report for you. Then I'll have music ready to go from Jake Owen, Ella Langley, Thompson Square, and Morgan Wallen on Thunder Country 100.1.
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3: 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Wisconsin Dells blanked Black River Falls. Final score of 10-0. Wisconsin Dells scheduled to take on West Salem last night. Baraboo and McFarland played to a 1-1 draw. Kai Smith the tally for the T-Birds. Portage Poinette came up short at Columbus 9-0. Soccer tomorrow night in the Badger Conference. It's Reedsburg at Mount Horeb. 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Baraboo at Watertown. Elsewhere, Wisconsin Dells at home with Platteville. Mauston hosts Berlin. On the volleyball floor for the Badgers, small, Reedsburg lost at Fort Atkinson 3-1. For the Beavers, Linnea Retzloff with 17 assists, Aubrey Matthews a dozen digs. In the Badger large, Baraboo swept by Oregon. Elsewhere, Partyville lost to Marquesan 3-1. Maya Gorska had 22 digs for the Bulldogs. Volleyball coming up tomorrow night in the Badger Conference. It's Reedsburg at Mount Horeb. Non-conference Portage at Baraboo. In the South Central, Wisconsin Dells at Mauston. Girls volleyball coming up Saturday. Conference meets the Badger small at Sauk Prairie. The Badger large at Oregon. Wisconsin Dells hosts its annual invitational. Cross country, Partyville ran at the Laconia Invitational yesterday. On the girls' side, Mariah Rufflett finished first, Kenna Jenkins 10th. The boys, a second-place team finish, paced by Trenton Hendrickson's sixth-place finish. The Brewers lost in San Diego in Game 3 of the National League Division Series last night, 4-3. William Contreras, a home run among his three hits, scoring twice, knocking in a run. Christian Yelich and Cooper Pratt each with two base hits. Jojo Romero saddled with the loss. 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

0: Thunder Country 100.1, Jake Owen, anywhere with you. Just before that, Ella Langley's Choosing Texas. And last Friday, Tucker Wetmore was asked by a fan during a Q&A session if he and Ella Langley are a thing. He quickly said, next question, and dodged answering altogether. A few weeks ago, I mean, there was a report that that they were dating after they were seen leaving the Ryman together in Nashville. Yeah, rumors abound. We'll keep an eye out on that one for you, too. An information break and more music is just around the corner with John Morgan, Sarah Evans, Jason Aldean, and Sam Hunt on Thunder Country 100.1.
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0: Thunder Country 100.1, John Morgan's Kid Myself. A reminder for you, the Fall Fair on the Square in downtown Baraboo is happening this Saturday from 9 to 4. Yeah, they figure well over 170 artists and crafters there showcasing all their goods. There's a farmer's market that usually gets underway around 8:30. And there's live music, there's kids' activities, numerous food trucks there. So you're going to have a huge variety of food. And if you need any more info at all, you can go online to downtownbaraboo.com. All right. Yeah, enjoy the Fall Fair on the Square. I have an information break here, and then we'll wrap up our 4 o'clock hour with Corey Kent. You'll also be hearing from Graylin James, Lainey Wilson with John Mayer, and Florida Georgia Line on Thunder Country 100.1.
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3: 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Crowley raised property taxes in Milwaukee County.
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11: Sunshine today with highs in the low 70s and northwest winds at 15. Tonight stays mostly clear, lows near 48. Tomorrow looks mostly sunny, highs near 68, then variable cloudiness tomorrow night with lows again in the upper 40s. Friday turns partly cloudy, highs in the low 70s. Saturday brings clear skies, highs in the low 80s, and winds shifting south at 15.

Thunder Country 100.1, Corey Kent and This Heart. Let's see. Oh, the Friends of the Kilbourne Public Library are going to be holding their autumn book sale this coming weekend. Yeah, Saturday from 9 to 5, Sunday from 10 to 3. And they're going to be at the original library, which is

on the corner of Cedar and Washington. And then right across the lawn there is the Kilbourne Public Library, the newer version. All right, so, yeah, they're going to have books and audio books and CDs and DVDs, magazines, puzzles, and the sale is at, well, like I said, the historic Kilbourne Public Library on Cedar. All the proceeds benefit the Kilbourne Public Library's special programs, events, and projects that they always have something going on. All right, hope you can stop by and pick up some winter reading or maybe some good listening. On Thunder Country 100.1. Back to music we go with Morgan Wallen.

0: Country 100.1, Shaboozy and Jelly Roll. Haven't heard from either of them boys in a while. I'd mentioned that about Shaboozy, but we'll see if they're working on anything together. Jelly Roll was talking about giving it up, so maybe. It's a rumor. All right, we'll see. Hate to start those things. Anyway, I have an information break. Then I've got Joe Nichols, Stella Lefty, Kenny Chesney, and Zach Top on Thunder Country 100.1.
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0: Thunder Country 100.1 with Joe Nichols. I was reading this article here. You heard about the measles outbreak in New York, didn't you? Yeah, they're declaring a disaster emergency with that outbreak. It's their biggest disaster since the, well, since the Jets. Yeah. Oh, we've got area sports coming your way here with Tom Demine. He'll be here in just a quick moment. We'll also get you back into music here with music just ahead from Zach John King, Brett Eldridge, Luke Combs, and Brian Martin on Thunder Country 100.1.
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2: 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Wisconsin Dells blanked Black River Falls, final score of 10-0. Wisconsin Dells scheduled to take on West Salem last night. Baraboo and McFarland played to a 1-1 draw. Kai Smith the tally for the T-Birds. Portage Poinette came up short at Columbus 9-0. Soccer tomorrow night in the Badger Conference. 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Elsewhere, Wisconsin Dells at home with Platteville. Mauston hosts Berlin. On the volleyball floor for the Badgers, small, Reedsburg lost at Fort Atkinson 3-1. For the Beavers, Linnea Retzloff with 17 assists, Aubrey Matthews a dozen digs. In the Badger large, Baraboo swept by Oregon. Elsewhere, Partyville lost to Marquesan 3-1. Maya Gorska had 22 digs for the Bulldogs. Volleyball coming up tomorrow night in the Badger Conference. It's Reedsburg at Mount Horeb. Non-conference, Portage at Baraboo. In the South Central, Wisconsin Dells at Mauston. Girls volleyball coming up Saturday. Conference meets the Badger small at Sauk Prairie. The Badger large at Oregon. Wisconsin Dells hosts its annual invitational. Cross country, Partyville ran at the Laconia Invitational yesterday. On the girls' side, Mariah Rufflett finished first, Kenna Jenkins 10th. The boys, a second-place team finish, paced by Trenton Hendrickson's sixth-place finish. The Brewers lost in San Diego in Game 3 of the National League Division Series last night, 4-3. William Contreras a home run among his three hits, scoring twice, knocking in a run. Christian Yelich and Cooper Pratt each with two base hits. Jojo Romero saddled with the loss. 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

0: Thunder Country 100.1, Zach John King. Get to drinking. Now, I have a quick information break for you, and that'll put you just moments away from Riley Green. You'll also hear from Frankie Ballard, Russell Dickerson, Taylor Swift back with us, and Luke Bryan on Thunder Country 100.1.
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5: mostly clear skies this evening, lows near 48. Tomorrow stays mostly clear, temperatures pushing to 68. Partly cloudy tomorrow night, lows lingering in the upper 40s. Friday brings more partly cloudy skies and highs in the low 70s. The weekend turns sunny, highs in the low 80s, south wind at 15. Sunday keeps the sunshine, a high in the mid 70s, lows dipping to the mid 50s.

Thunder Country 100.1. Riley Green, think as you're drunk. All right. Boy, you like festivals. I got one for you here. St. Joseph Festival and Car Show. It's going to be at the Sauk County Fairgrounds in Baraboo this coming Sunday, starting 11 o'clock. Should go until around 3-ish. All right? They've got not only the festival here, but they've got all these wonderful things going on. A gift gamble, a pie bake sale, a wine toss, DJ, the Car Show, the mini maxi raffle, kids game, pumpkin painting. Lots of great food there from 11 to 2. I mean, you'll find things like loaded baked potato, a chicken barbecue dinner, and, of course, they got the standards there for you, too. Hot dogs, brats, burgers. All right? They got lots of fun for the whole family. I hope you can drop by this coming Sunday. Sauk County Fairgrounds, starting at 11 o'clock. Bailey Zimmerman, Gary Allen, and Jason Aldean. Let's get them started up again here on Thunder Country 100.1.

0: Thunder Country 100.1. Bailey Zimmerman. I've got a information break coming your way here. We'll get you another set of music, too. What do I got on tap here? Easton Corbin, Morgan Wallen, Rascal Flatts, and Dan and Shay on Thunder Country 100.1.
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2: 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Crowley raised property taxes in Milwaukee County.

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0: 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Easton Corbin, loving you is fun. Now, Tom Demeen with Area Sports will be coming your way here shortly, and I'll have another set of music lined up for you. Yes, where I've get yourself prepared there for Ella Langley, Billy Currington, Shibuzi, and Cody Johnson on Thunder Country 100.1.
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2: 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Boys soccer, late result from Monday night. Wisconsin Dells blanked Black River Falls, final score of 10-0. Wisconsin Dells scheduled to take on West Salem last night. Baraboo and McFarland played to a 1-1 draw. Kai Smith the tally for the T-Birds. Portage Poinette came up short at Columbus 9-0. Soccer tomorrow night in the Badger Conference. 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Elsewhere, Wisconsin Dells at home with Platteville, Mauston hosts Berlin. On the volleyball floor for the Badgers, small, Reedsburg lost at Fort Atkinson 3-1. For the Beavers, Linnea Retzloff with 17 assists, Aubrey Matthews a dozen digs. In the Badger large, Baraboo swept by Oregon. Elsewhere, Partyville lost to Marquesan 3-1. Maya Gorska had 22 digs for the Bulldogs. Volleyball coming up tomorrow night in the Badger Conference. It's Reedsburg at Mount Horeb. Non-conference, Portage at Baraboo. In the South Central, Wisconsin.

0: Boston Owls at Mauston. Girls volleyball coming up Saturday, conference meets. The Badgers small at Sauk Prairie, the Badger large at Oregon. Wisconsin Dells hosts its annual Invitational. Cross country, Partyville ran at the Laconia Invitational yesterday. On the girls' side, Mariah Rufflett finished first, Kenna Jenkins 10th. The boys, a second-place team finish, paced by Trenton Hendrickson's sixth-place finish. The Brewers lost in San Diego in Game 3 of the National League Division Series last night, 4-3. William Contreras, a home run among his three hits, scoring twice, knocking in a run. Christian Yelich and Cooper Pratt, each with two base hits. Jojo Romero saddled with the loss. Tonight on 97.3 FM and AM 1400, it's Game 4 of the NLDS, Brewers-Padres. 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

0: Ella Langley on Thunder Country 100.1. I'm sure that's a number one song already. Now, I have an information break for you, and we'll get you another round of music as we close down our 6 o'clock hour. I have Tyler Hubbard. You'll also be hearing from, if we can get him up here, Kane Brown, Josh Ross, and Blake Shelton on Thunder Country 100.1.
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3: Mostly clear skies this evening. Lows near 48. Tomorrow stays mostly clear. Temperatures pushing to 68. Partly cloudy tomorrow night. Lows lingering in the upper 40s. Friday brings more partly cloudy skies and highs in the low 70s. The weekend turns sunny, highs in the low 80s, south wind at 15. Sunday keeps the sunshine, a high in the mid-70s, lows dipping to the mid-50s.

Thunder Country 100.1 with Tyler Hubbard. That is going to wrap up my time here today. Mike Olson, and thanks so much for joining me on this Wednesday. I'll be back with you again 3 o'clock tomorrow afternoon. I've got Luke Combs waiting to start up a whole string of great country hits for you. 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